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You're still young, that's your fault.

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Half empty bottle of Gatorade rolling in the floorboard. 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